John Party, boots off on Y100. Join Hannah at the Green Bay Farmers Market Wednesday. She'll have country newcomer Cole Goodwin hanging out with her. Sounds like fun. Here's Al Langley, Choosing Texas.

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0: Hey, y'all, I'm Chase Matthew. Here's my new song, Holding It Down. Holding It Down is about the small-town heroes, realizing you don't got to leave your small town to be a hero.
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0: Live at the Calumet County Fair, September 6th. Don't worry, you'll have plenty of beer money at the show because Y100 has your tickets.
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3: 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In the sun, my truck, in a field, and a girl in a red sundress, put a nice cold beer to her lips.
0: Y100.
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5: Grab a pen, Green Bay. I'm going to tell you how much it really costs to borrow $500 at the deal.

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This is Y100.

0: This is Luke Bryan. And this is my new song, Country and She Knows It. It's a great song to kick the summer off.
1: Hell yeah.

a new one for you from Jacob Hackworth here on Y100. That is What Took You So Long. Next up, you know this one by now. We've been playing it for a few months. It's Woman with Kane Brown.

0: your luck. And you could really use $1,000 in your pocket. Well, good news. I'm Nat, by the way. My partner and I shotgun every weekday morning around 7:35. We give you a chance to win $1,000. He will play 1 second of a country song, and you got to tell us the correct artist and the correct title in 10 seconds. It's harder than it sounds, but so many of you have already won. And if you want a chance to play, text the word cash to 31003. We'll get you on the list. We randomly select names. And hey, you could be $1,000 richer next week.
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1: 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Cloudy breezy and 81 now. And Kane Brown on Y100.
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0: excellent track, Alexandra Kay. Y100, it's July 18th, National World Listening Day. So turn up the vibes, tune me in, and listen to me, Shane. I'm a pure music pleasure machine, baby. Change my mind. Here's Riley Green on Y100.
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Y100 is John Morgan, just a kid myself. 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Good afternoon. Happy Saturday. I'm Corey Davis, and here's Shaboozy along with Jelly Roll. 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

Y100 welcomes Brooks and Dunn September 26th with special guest David Lee Murphy. 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